here on the What's Josh broadcast for today. It's Thursday, the 11th day of June. Today, it's National Corn on the Cob Day. Love me some corn on the cob. My favorite summertime veggie. National Say Hi Day and National German Chocolate Cake Day. Another one of my favorites. If today's your day, if it's your birthday, happy birthday to you. And thanks for hanging out with the What's a Josh broadcast.

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1: 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Slow down, think it through. I'll give you the question next.
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The What's a Josh broadcast, bragging rights only trivia. Here's the question for you. Which weighs more, a pound of feathers or a pound of bricks? What weighs more, a pound of feathers or a pound of bricks? Don't laugh about it, but think about it. Is one actually heavier or is it a trick question? I'll give you the answer next. Tennessee.

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0: that 90s channel, all things 90s. What weighs more, a pound of feathers or a pound of bricks? That is bragging rights only trivia. Was it a trick question? Yes, it was a trick question. The answer is they weigh exactly the same. A pound is a pound, no matter what the material is. The trick is your brain associates bricks with being heavier because they're dense. The feathers take up way more space, but when you measure them out to a full pound, they are a pound. And that's the same weight as a pound of bricks. So if you said bricks, congratulations, you're wrong. If you said feathers, congratulations, you're wrong. If you said both, congratulations, you win. You want a big pat on the back. That's Bragging Rights Only Trivia with the What's a Josh broadcast.
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I'm talking about the arcades you played at the pizza place or the arcade in the mall, or for me, it was when we went to the laundromat. We had this old Pac-Man arcade I used to play while mom was doing laundry. Anyway, Space Invaders, Pac-Man, Donkey Kong, all that right there, whatsajosh.com.

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2: On the What's a Josh broadcast, a new feature. We're calling it Viral People Doing Viral Things. That actually doesn't sound great at all. That's not what it sounds like. That was just a terrible branding. Anyway, we're talking about these videos that go viral on TikTok or Reels on Instagram. And maybe you've seen this traffic citation story that was issued to a woman in Florida. 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Well, it was dismissed. 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If you know the story, you know why it was probably dismissed. I will fill you in on the entire thing next.
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Got the What's a Josh broadcast. A traffic citation issued to a woman in Florida for allegedly holding a phone while driving has been dismissed at the request of the deputy who issued it. Now, if you're like me and you just saw this video blow up your TikTok feed in the last few weeks, then you know where this is headed. The ticket was given back in February in Lake Worth Beach. He accused her of violating the state's wireless communications law. The situation went viral after she posted a TikTok video questioning how she could be seen holding a device in her right hand when she does not have a right hand. If you watch the video, she holds up her right arm, and yes, she does not have a right hand. A court hearing scheduled for last week was canceled following the officer's request for dismissal. He knew he screwed that one up, so she is good to go on that one. I'm actually really happy I came across this story, because a lot of times you'll see stuff like this on TikTok and never get the ending of it on what actually happened. So there it is. More on the way.

0: And that's going to do it for the What's Josh broadcast on this Thursday. I hope you are geared up and ready to go. Finally, Friday coming in tomorrow. I will talk to you then. Same time, same place.
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0: 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Hello, welcome in. It's time for the show. It's Thursday. Here we are, Friday Light.
1: Yes.
0: Today is National Making Life Beautiful Day.
1: Aw, that's every day, isn't it?
0: Is it?
1: Shouldn't it be?
0: Maybe.
1: Yeah.
0: It is National German Chocolate Cake Day.
1: Oh, heck yeah.
0: There's nothing wrong
1: with that. That's beautiful.
0: Nothing wrong with
1: that. Yeah, that makes my life beautiful.
0: And it's also National Corn on the Cob Day.
1: Again, beautiful.
0: Beautiful. Like beautiful.
1: Pretty ripe corn on the cob.
0: Yeah. With the butter.
1: Butter or even some...
0: Mayonnaise. Mayonnaise is good, right?
1: A little butter, some mayonnaise, and some...
0: Chili powder.
1: Cayenne.
0: Cayenne. Well.
1: Yep.
0: Oh,
1: yum.
0: I'm so hungry all of a sudden.
1: Or that elote, sprinkles on it. Everything but elote, I don't know. There's some little sprinkles. I think Trader Joe's has it.
0: Yeah, yeah. Nothing but everything. I think it's everything but elote. Everything but the corn. Season.
1: Everything but the corn, yeah. And you just season your corn with it. It's very good.
0: Oh, yeah. World Cup kicks off today and continues for the next 100 years. Actually, it goes through almost the end of July in lots of places in North America. Today's matches are in Mexico City and in Guadalajara. Tomorrow, we will have our first match here in Los Angeles and in Toronto. So every day, a couple of new places somewhere in North America.
1: Yep.
0: We got Atlanta. There's going to be Seattle, I believe. Vancouver.
1: Is it in Seattle?
0: Yeah.
1: Okay.
0: New Jersey, which is the Meadowlands. And the World Cup Finals will be in Kansas City, of all places, in July. Oh, no, there's something we didn't think about. You know, World Cup, Travis Kelce wedding plans. I really don't know. I don't follow it a lot. I mean, I feel bad because it's like the most popular sport in the world.
1: Well, I love baseball.
0: And I like playing it when I was a little younger.
1: And I love football. I love sports.
0: Yeah.
1: I love basketball. Do I follow them all?
0: It's
1: I follow
0: tough.
1: Football more than any of them.
0: Yeah.
1: Our American football, not.
0: Well, yeah, of course.
1: Soccer is fun. It's fun to watch.
0: It is fun to watch. And it's actually, if you're in shape, it's fun to play.
1: That's true. But do I follow it? Not necessarily.
0: But
1: I was never a soccer player. I was just basketball.
0: If not for soccer, there'd be no Ted Lasso. I rest my case. Today's impossible trivia question. On average, it takes you 47 minutes to do this. On average. What is this? 47 minutes.
1: Get ready for bed.
0: It takes that long? Really?
1: I don't know.
0: Close my eyes and I... That takes less than 47 seconds.
1: Getting ready for work?
0: No and no.
1: No and no. Okay. Right, not even warm, am I?
0: Nope. We will revisit.
1: Oh, goody.
0: All right. Get ready, kids. We got a lot packed in today's show. We got NBA finals. We got... You know, rowing across the Pacific to talk about. We've got all kinds of stuff. So let's get going. It's Van Camp and Morgan Show.
2: Yeah.

0: You're listening to That 90s Channel, the biggest hits of the 90s and more. The New York Knicks are one win away from ending a 53-year championship drought.
1: Oh, my goodness.
0: After pulling off one of the most incredible comebacks in NBA history last night.
1: They trailed
0: by 29 points.
1: Wow.
0: They looked completely out of contention against the San Diego Spurs. Victor Wembanyama and the Spurs dominated early. They built a massive lead. They silenced the MSG crowd in New York. Then everything changed.
1: And then everything fell apart.
0: New York exploded in the fourth quarter, going on a blistering 28-9 run that chipped away at the deficit possession by possession. The Garden crowd came back to life as the Knicks turned defensive stops into fast break points and suddenly found themselves within striking distance. And you know why?
1: Why?
0: Because Taylor Swift was there, rooting for the Knicks. She was. Jalen Brunson gave New York his first lead of the night. First lead of the night with just over a minute remaining. Wow, they wanted this.
1: This is like something like, you know, out of the movies, man, like say Rudy
0: crazy.
1: Or something, you know?
0: Yeah. And after San Antonio briefly reclaimed the advantage at the free throw line, they delivered the defining moment of the game, tipped in a missed shot with seconds left to secure a dramatic 107-106 victory.
1: Creepers.
0: And now the Knicks have got the Spurs on their heels and they are in elimination mode.
1: Yep.
0: They travel back to San Antonio for a game 5 on Saturday. Now, the reason this is going every other day is because every other day is the NHL Stanley Cup Finals.
1: And Yep.
0: Last night, they've tied. Yeah, so it's two games to two in the Stanley Cup Finals against Las Vegas and it's Carolina, right? Yeah.
1: Las Vegas again.
0: Yeah. Well, third time. Since the expansion. So anyway, if you're a Knicks fan, you're going ballistic crazy right now. Especially, I don't know, the celebrations probably, you know, look, if they take it in game 5, it's going to be in San Antonio. If the Spurs come back and win 3-2, they've got another chance to win it at home again on
1: Monday.
0: I'm doing this all in my head. I don't do math. And I'm trying to do this live on the air. So
1: you don't do math. Hold my pencil. Yeah.
0: I'm thinking the Knicks are probably going to win this.
1: You know, as a born and raised Texan, I am kind of going for. I don't have a horse in the race.
0: I don't either. You know. Well, we. But, you know. Haven't. I mean, you know, the NBA for us has been a drought since Kobe. Anyway, but I will say this. I mean, this is the Knicks, amazing success team. They had a 13-game winning streak in the playoffs up until they lost night before last, right? Three nights ago on Monday night.
1: Yeah.
0: So, I mean, and so that's the first game they've lost in the playoffs was Monday night. So I think, you know, advantage, Knickerbockers. The Knickerbockers.
1: Well, you come back from that far behind and you sweep up someone off the floor.
0: Yeah.
1: Talk about take the wind out of your sails.
0: Team. Oh, yeah.
1: How could someone, the coach must be going, okay, I can't rip him a new one, but can I? How much can I rip?
0: And what are you going to do? I mean, they came out, they dominated at the end.
1: It was crazy.
0: All right, so we'll go and we'll see. We'll come back on Monday morning, probably, most likely, with a winner in the NBA Finals. Impossible to do in the NHL. They'll have to wait until next week. This one will go at least 6 games because they're tied up 2-2 in the NHL. Yeah. So, all right. And we'll carry all the results for you just because we can.
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wrestling. With some shower thoughts, with the quickness that our finals are going in the NBA, got to thinking, what to do with all that leftover commercial inventory if there's no Game 7? Here we go. Hold my ad sales commission. If the NBA finals end in 5 games, somewhere there's a warehouse full of commercials that trained all season for Game 7 and never got off the bench. Maybe all those unused Game 7 commercials should be aired back-to-back as a special called Products That Believed. Some ad executives rooting for Game 7 harder than the actual fans. And unused championship commercials probably spend the offseason hanging out with unsold and leftover losing Super Bowl team merchandise.

0: stay. But you do, you really do, because we said so in the rip from the headlines. We don't change a thing on this.
1: Okay.
0: Seven-time Super Bowl champion Tom Brady has launched a new organic coconut beverage called...
1: A what?
0: Good Nut. To drink is being marketed because every week he's bored, God. I guess.
1: He's bored. Know. No, he's looking. Yeah, look, he's not the. Look, when you're a health nut like he is, you're not going to do a tequila. You're just not because it's not healthy. So you do a coconut water.
0: Well, he consumes it.
1: I get that, but he's. Look, this
0: but
1: is.
0: For regular daily living.
1: I gotcha.
0: The drink is to be is being marketed as a natural hydration option.
1: I'm sorry. I'm not a big coconut fan. I don't like the texture of
0: you don't like coconut
1: toasted coconut. I don't like the taste of it. I don't like the flavor. So I'm lost on this stuff. But I drink like still water. Plain water doesn't bother me. Doesn't have to have a flavor.
0: I know for a fact that you will eat coconut in snowballs and German chocolate cake.
1: Oh no, one more. Zingers.
0: Oh, that's, yeah, Zingers. That's
1: Zingers.
0: It.
1: Zingers.
0: Yeah.
1: Mm-hmm.
0: All right. I guess retirement means turning every grocery store into a personal endorsement deal because, you know, he can.
1: Can you imagine standees of Tom?
0: No.
1: What's it called? It's called
0: Good Nut.
1: Okay. All right. Continue.
0: I would have understood if it was Good Nuts.
1: Nah, just go on. Go on.
0: Actress Kaley Cuoco. Penny. And fiancé Tom Pelfrey.
1: Yes.
0: Are expecting baby number two.
1: Baby number two to go along with... Oh, shoot. Their baby's two? And her name starts
0: she's
1: with
0: cute.
1: An M. She's adorable. She has an old-fashioned name starts with an M. Oh, well, I'll think
0: like
1: of it.
0: It's like Madison. Isn't
1: No. It's like something. I don't know.
0: M-something.
1: Yeah. Yeah.
0: So their growing family will soon add another little one alongside. See, I let you work on that. I already know her name.
1: Oh, you already know her name?
0: I do.
1: What? It's
0: Matilda.
1: Matilda. See, I told you.
0: Well, I don't know why you named your child Matilda.
1: No, it's cute. I get it.
0: No, it is cute. I just think of the movie, which was also cute. Sleep is about to become even more of a luxury item. But I'm sure they're gonna have nannies.
1: Oh yeah. Well, they've got lots of puppies.
0: So I guess this is number three for her, right? The guy.
1: Well, yeah, they're not married. They haven't married yet. This will be guy number three or four, but she married two of them and divorced two of them.
0: So maybe number three is third time's a charm.
1: Third time's a charm, and especially if you're having kids with him.
0: Yeah. So that makes a difference.
1: Yeah, I don't hear much about him.
0: Just horses. They have kids.
1: Have horses, kids, and dogs. Yeah.
0: M&M's has introduced a new banana nut bread flavor.
1: Ew.
0: Available exclusively at Kroger stores.
1: Ew.
0: It's the latest in parade of experimental candy flavors this year, including
1: peanut
0: butter
1: cinnamon
0: rolls.
1: Can't they just stick to the originals?
0: Roll.
1: I mean, no, man.
0: Yeah.
1: No.
0: Lemon meringue pie and cherry chocolate cupcake.
1: No. M&M's need to be original, plain or peanut, right?
0: Yeah.
1: Plain or peanut. That's all. Don't need any more.
0: Well, they do have the M&M with the peanut butter.
1: Don't care.
0: Which are delicious.
1: No, don't care. Plain or peanut.
0: Okay.
1: They melt in your mouth, not in your hands.
0: Then you go with yourself.
1: I'm going with my bad self.
0: You do you. That's what I'm trying to say here.
1: All right.
0: You go with yourself.
1: Wrap it up.
0: I know what that means.
1: Wrap it up.
0: City of Toronto celebrating World Cup fever with Great Beaver Quest.
1: Beaver
0: which
1: Quest.
0: Is a scavenger hunt featuring 51 hidden carvings of Doug the Beaver.
1: Doug the Beaver.
0: Throughout the Old Town neighborhood. It's a part public art project, part treasure hunt, and proof that Canadians can make anything charming. And the average person now has more than 80 apps installed on their phones.
1: Hold my phone. All right. There you go. Those are some things you didn't know you needed to know today. Ripped
0: from the headlines.

0: Geico knows there's a home you and a road you. Right now you're hearing home you. He's not in an RV. He's at home on a stair machine.
1: And staring at a not-so-motivational poster on my wall.
0: Meanwhile, road you never lacks motivation, because he's in an RV covered by Geico, with RV specialists who are as passionate about RVs as you. In fact, he only stares at views from on top of a mountain.
2: I'm on top of the world!
0: How's that for motivation, home you? It feels good to be a road you. It feels good to Geico.
3: Praise and wow. Humbled, yes, like both. The song says.
4: Yeah.
3: So, the owner's just a little alarmed.
4: Yeah, little. Where's my dog? Bring my dog back.
3: Well, she's watching a stranger carry her dog away.
4: Yeah.
3: It can tend to trigger a few concerns.
4: A few? Yeah.
3: She's thinking her pet has been kidnapped.
4: Well, yes, of course. I would, too.
3: Yeah.
4: I would, too.
3: Now, fortunately, there was a much happier explanation.
4: Oh.
3: So the driver realized the dog was loose and appeared to be without supervision.
4: Ah.
3: And so the driver was concerned that the animal could get lost or injured or, wandered in traffic. So she decided to take it somewhere safe while efforts were made to locate the owner, right?
4: She at least had the address. We could start there, and that would identify
3: in that vicinity. But she didn't know that was house.
4: So. Well, but maybe she dropped off a package there.
3: So the story ended with a successful reunion between the dog and its relieved owner. While it may have looked like a canine kidnapping at first, actually it turned out to be an unexpected act of kindness from a delivery driver who was not about to leave a wandering puppy dog to chance.
4: Aww.
3: Yeah.
4: Well, it's a good thing because, most, like my dog would chew up the Amazon. My dog is about this tall, but she's mighty. She's mighty. She doesn't like the male person. She doesn't like any Amazon guys. None of that. She'd chew them up and spit them out. And that's how that would come about at my house.
3: Well, but, what I observe of your pups is that when there's something to growl at, it's big boy here. He'll go run. And she commands from back.
4: Oh, yeah, she does.
3: She sits in her little throne and she growls.
4: Yeah, I know. She growls, but then she barks.
3: Or she'll go bark.
4: She barks.
3: And then she comes back. And he does all the hard work.
4: He doesn't do any work. He goes to see what's going on. She does all the work. She barks first and asks questions later. That's just the way it works.
3: That's true.
4: So anyway, all's well that ends well. All's well that ends well in this one, kids.
5: 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And they weren't even scratch and sniff. What's up with that? 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

0: It's that 90s channel, the biggest hits of the 90s and more. Now, you're a healthcare professional, you're a licensed nurse. You probably agree with this statement that we have useless organs. And I got a list of them here. This is a list that was put together. And
1: List of them?
0: Yeah. Oh. Mother Nature's endowed us with these top useless organs.
1: Okay.
0: You ready?
1: Sure.
0: How about a plica semilunaris?
1: Now, don't be pulling this crap on me.
0: You know what it is?
1: No.
0: A third eyelid.
1: Oh.
0: You may not know it, but you have a third eyelid. Pull open the two more noticeable eyelids and take a look. It's located right in the corner of the tear duct. The third eyelid is left over from what's known as the nictitating membrane. Nictitating? Which is still present in animals like chickens, lizards, and sharks. We don't need them. Okay. We don't need them. How about body hair?
1: What?
0: No doubt we were once hairier.
1: Oh, yeah.
0: as a species. Uh-huh. But up until about 3 million years ago, we were covered with it.
1: Yes.
0: By the time Homo erectus arrived, the ability to sweat meant we could shed our woolly ways.
1: Evolution. Yeah.
0: More top useless, well, body parts, I guess, or organs. How about adenoids?
1: Those good old adenoids.
0: Trap bacteria, but they also are prone to swelling and infection.
1: Yeah, that is true.
0: Yeah. Now, they shrink with age and are often removed, along with also the useless tonsils, prone to swelling and infection. If you have them by your 30s, it's almost an accomplishment.
1: I still have my tonsils.
0: Yeah, they don't take them out as much. How about erector pili? When we were hairier, the erector pili made the hair stand on end when we needed to appear bigger and scarier. Now it just gives us goosebumps. We don't need it. How about wisdom teeth? Useless. Back in the day when we ate mammoth meat off the bone and didn't floss afterward, our teeth tended to fall out. Therefore, when those reserve molars, aka wisdom teeth, came, they were welcome. Nowadays, fluoride and dental plans have just made them a huge pain in the mouth. How about the appendix?
1: That really doesn't do anything.
0: Darwin claimed the appendix was useful for digestion during our early plant-eating years.
1: Okay.
0: It's dwindled down to little since we started eating more digestible foods.
1: That's true. And anyway, go on. I digress.
0: How about the coccyx?
1: Okay.
0: The what? Yeah.
1: Yep.
0: Yeah. Really, by the way, if you can spell it in a game of Scrabble, you get a lot of points. The coccyx, or the tailbone, is several fused vertebrae left over from the olden days when we had what? Tails. Don't need it.
1: No,
0: sinuses.
1: Don't need it.
0: Sinuses. Doctors don't really know much about sinuses, only that we have a lot of them. Possibilities for their function range from insulating our eyes to changing the pitch and tone of our voice, but we don't need them.
1: No.
0: And they're kind of a pain whenever they get infected. And finally, male nipples. Because why? I mean, I can add an organ that becomes useless after marriage, but male nipples? No. There you go. Some useless organs. Thank you very much.

0: This is where the 90s live. That 90s channel. Thursday, kids.
1: Yes.
0: It's time for This Is Why I'm Broke Thursday.
1: Oh, tell me.
0: We take a look at the internet small, thisiswhyimbroke.com, and bring you the highlights for this week. And oh, have we got some good ones.
1: Highlights.
0: Some of this you're going to want. Some of this crap you're going to want. So we'll try our best to paint a picture for you on these items. And if you want to see them for yourself, they're real. You can go find them on thisiswhyimbroke.com.
1: Okay.
0: Here's our bevy of things this week. Easily warned the entire neighborhood of an impending weather or zombie threat with the hand crank raid siren. It sports a tough metal exterior and is powered by manually rotating the handle. The faster you crank it, the louder the sound.
1: While you're driving.
0: No, just going around the neighborhood, you know? The redcoats are coming.
1: Yeah, but who's driving? Someone has to drive the car.
0: Someone's driving the car. It's a hand crank.
1: Right.
0: Walk around. You don't got to drive it. You go up and down the street. You ride a bike.
1: Why would you?
0: Whatever.
1: If I was going to do that, I wouldn't go on my own neighborhood because they would hate me.
0: This is a handheld siren.
1: I would go
0: in
1: someone else's neighborhood.
0: Well, that's fine.
1: They'll never see me.
0: Go right ahead. The hand crank raid siren will set you back only $29.98 for such a quality thing. Hey, pillow fights aren't just a kid's game anymore. This puts some fun into pillow fighting. Pick up your battle axe and get ready for things to get ugly. The pillow wars have begun. These weapon-shaped pillows include a grenade, nunchucks, a ninja star, a battle axe, and even a lightsaber. The set of pillow fight weapons will set you back $40.
1: I'm so disappointed in myself.
0: Well, for not coming up with that?
1: Yeah.
0: Hey, leave everyone guessing. For $500, a mysterious woman arrives at your funeral, quietly mourns as though she knew your deepest secrets, then disappears forever. Your loved ones get closure. Your friends get decades-long conspiracy theory. I don't know if this is for real, but it's on there. Dark secret mystery woman funeral visit sets you back $500.
1: Wow.
0: Worth every penny, I'm thinking.
1: Wow.
0: And finally, forget boring morning routines. Pull a random card from this 60-piece affirmation jar and kick off your day with a kind of dry, sarcastic wisdom your therapist definitely did not prescribe. Adulting just got way more bearable. The WTF affirmation and quote jar will set you back $21.99. Yeah, I think I need that one. And that is why we are broke.
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0: Hey, it's time for some tasty bits.
1: I'm having German chocolate cake with a side of happiness. Make Dane's beautiful day.
0: The only thing better would be to have a fork. Here's some things.
1: A fork. I got hands. But I want extra icing on the extra front, the topping on the top. Don't just put a thin layer of that stuff. Make it thick. Or on the sides, or wherever you... But dump the frosting on my plate.
0: But the cake has to be moist.
1: Yes, it does.
0: Because having that... All that frosting... Well, it's not frosting, but it's icing, whatever.
1: Yeah, you know what I'm talking about.
0: Having all of that covering, it requires you to have kind of a moist cake. That's all I'm asking for.
1: Well...
0: That's all I'm asking for.
1: This
0: has... Not too dry.
1: Not too dry. Not... Just a little... You're going for the three bears.
0: Just right?
1: Yeah, you're going for just right.
0: Okay, here's some things you probably didn't know yesterday. There's a word for animals with partial pigment loss. Albinism, that's albinism probably, is the congenital absence of any pigmentation or coloration. But leucism is a different rare condition where some pattern or color remains. Leucism.
1: Leucism.
0: Now you know. Albinism and leucism. The largest sandcastle in the world measured more than 69 feet high.
1: Ay, ay, ay.
0: It was constructed in Denmark back in July of 2021 and still holds the record.
1: Wow.
0: A group of bunnies is called a herd, typically. But in some parts of Canada, they call it a fluffle.
1: I love the fluffles.
0: Seems more fitting, doesn't it?
1: I love the fluffle kerfuffle.
0: Male goats...
1: goats
0: pee on their faces to attract females for mating.
1: Oh my gosh. Pee on their own faces?
0: How do they do that?
1: I don't know.
0: How do you pee on your own face? Wow. Maybe they pee on each other's faces. I don't know. And babies are born on their due date just 4% of the time. Just 4%.
1: Just 4%?
0: That's it. 96% of the time, they're either early or late.
1: Well, I mean, it is a professional educated guess.
0: It is an educated guess. Yes, yeah. It is. So there you go.
1: The human body is a mystery, and it just mocks us all the time.
0: It mocks us every day.
1: Yep.
0: And those are our tasty bits for today.

0: Okay, our totally impossible trivia question today. On average, it takes you 47 minutes to do this. What is this?
1: Cook dinner.
0: No. But that's a good guess. That's
1: really good. Thanks.
0: Yeah, you're welcome.
1: I have no idea.
0: Well, we're not going to tell you yet.
1: So okay.
0: Hey, are you following Kelsey Findler? Because we
1: yes.
0: are.
1: Yep.
0: If you don't know who Kelsey is rowing from Monterey, California to Hawaii. She will be the first American woman to do so solo. And looks like she's going to like break a few speed records, too. She's on day 21 today. She's crossed over the 1,000 nautical mile, which is way faster than everybody thought she would be. The total amount of, it's like a 2,800 nautical mile trip. So she's like a little more than a third of the way there.
1: Yeah. Yeah, which is amazing. It feels like she just started.
0: Well,
1: but no, she's already she's
0: 3 weeks.
1: There. She's yeah. tough.
0: Yeah, she's tough. And of course, she is sending back a Instagram every day.
1: Yes.
0: It's like, I don't know, a couple
1: Instagram,
0: of minutes long.
1: Facebook.
0: Yeah, it goes everywhere. Yeah. And so if you want to follow her, I believe her online persona is like You Row Kelsey or Kelsey
1: you
0: Rose.
1: You Row Kelsey.
0: You Row Kelsey. Yeah. Kelsey Findler with a P.
1: Supporting the whales.
0: She's supporting the whales. She is amazing. So, you know, if
1: she's
0: you want to keep up with
1: before,
0: this.
1: She
0: has,
1: with a team.
0: But with a team.
1: Yeah.
0: She's out there all by herself.
1: Yep.
0: This is crazy. And we're getting, you know, kind of live updates all every day. And she's telling us what's happening. Anyway, she's kind of, she ran into a pod of dolphins day before yesterday, I think, for the first time ever. She got some underwater footage of them swimming around her boat. She's got a great boat. The boat is very cool. It's very, very tech. Anyway, check her out. Kelsey Findler, she's going to be getting a lot of followers over this. And she's probably going to finish off probably in the next six to eight weeks, right? She'll be in Hawaii.
1: Likely to break her a record.
0: A record,
1: yep.
0: Yeah. Anyway, we'll keep you up to date, too, as well as we follow her online. And
1: so the youngest woman, there's only three, and she will be the youngest and the fastest and somebody else.
0: Well, I don't want to jinx it for her.
1: That's true.
0: Yeah, but anyway, we wish her well.

0: Some of our fast facts you can use if you listen fast enough. So here we go. We're going to do it fast today. Here we go. Nearly 70% of people say music in the office makes their job better. Music. Okay. Good for them.
1: Yep.
0: 1 out of 10 people believe a really good friend should be willing to bail them out of jail.
1: That's the hope.
0: That's 1 in 10. The other 9 believe a really good friend should be able to help them hide the body, right?
1: Naturally.
0: A study found that nearly half of Americans dream about what they're going to eat tomorrow. Wow. About 50% of people say they wish they looked more graceful when opening a bottle of wine. You got to learn how to do it, man. Uh-huh. There's a trick. Only 1% of pumpkins sold in the U.S. will actually be eaten. That makes sense. They're only for decoration.
1: Third?
0: No, 1%, not a third.
1: 1% out of all the pumpkins.
0: Sold in the U.S.
1: Yeah. Oh, man, that's so sad.
0: A recent study says the average person will spend 5 months of their life complaining. 5 months.
1: 5 months complaining.
0: That sounds a little short. New parents will spend an average of 45 hours choosing a newborn child's name. 45 hours? Really? Wow. 35% of men say they never use their credit cards without asking their spouse first.
1: Oh.
0: If they know what's good for them. 10% of us have been dumped by a partner in a car.
1: Whoops-a-daisy.
0: It's happened to me.
1: Huh?
0: Yeah, it's happened to me.
1: Really?
0: Yeah. Half of women take off their shoes when they get to their seat at the movies. Hopefully they don't put their feet on the ground.
1: Ugh. Well, between the ground
0: the movies,
1: and someone watching you put your feet on the back of their seat.
0: Oh, no, but at the movies, you probably have the reclining seats.
1: True, but not all.
0: Yeah. 10% of men have the disability of colorblindness. 10%. I know one right now. I've known others in the past. 75% of raisins are eaten at breakfast time. Now that makes sense. They're in our raisin brand, right? Sociologists at George Mason University in Fairfax, Virginia determined that married men do less housework than live-in boyfriends. That's because the live-in boyfriends have something to prove. Married men, yeah, nothing.
1: Nothing. Nothing. A big fat nothing.
0: 73% of people have recycled the gift of candles, and a cosmopolitan web poll found 65% of guys have daydreamed at some point about their wedding day. Guys. Okay, there you go. Sure, I believe that, but those are our fast facts for today.
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1: Hey, hey, hey.
0: Hey, hey, hey.
1: We made it.
0: Made it through the week, and the weekend is upon us. Last night, I've done this before. I sat down to watch TV last night, and I kind of fell asleep. Then I wake up, and it's like, oh, look at how late it is. And I had actually finished an entire season of The Traitors, Canada.
1: But now
0: I slept through most of it.
1: Okay,
0: that was, I just kept really playing, and I mean, I, you know, I'd wake up at the key parts, and then,
1: and subconsciously you're getting everything right.
0: And yeah. Then at the end of it, I go like, oh, hey, there's some people missing. Anyway, I love The Traitors. Actually, I absolutely love them. This is the Canadian version. I've seen all three seasons of Canada. I've seen two seasons of the UK. I've seen all four seasons of the United States. There's Australians. There's New Zealanders. I'm pretty sure there's, like, I don't know. There's probably The Traitors, you know, Zimbabwe, but we don't get that on my cable. But anyway, love The Traitors. So good. Today is World Day Against Child Labor.
1: Good.
0: Yep. The only child's labor there should be is in your own house. I'm kidding. That's just to teach them. It's just to teach them a little responsibility, you know. You know, you give your kids an allowance. You let them do a few jobs around the house. Before you know it, you know, they're working in a, you know, in a garage, and they're able to change oil. National Peanut Butter Cookie Day today. Mmm, yum.
1: Yeah, I've been wanting to make some, but yeah. I've been out of peanut butter and just forget to keep asking.
0: National Jerky Day. Not National Jerk Day, but National Jerky.
1: There is some beef jerky that I do like, but there's some that I could chew on for 7 days and still not be done with it.
0: You don't need to necessarily chew on it. You can just, like, suck on it, and eventually it'll erode in your mouth. National Loving Day, National Red Rose Day, and da-da-da-da-da-da-da-da. It's Superman Day.
1: Wow.
0: Da-da. Get that kryptonite away from me. Jordan Staal scored his sixth goal of the Stanley Cup Final, sparking the Carolina Hurricanes 4-2 win over the Vegas Golden Knights in Game 5 last night in Raleigh. Hurricanes now own a 3-2 lead in the best-of-seven series. They'll try and clinch their second Stanley Cup title in team history. Game 6, Sunday in Las Vegas. Or it'll go to a Game 7 if the Golden Knights tie it up. We'll find out. Tonight, Game 5 of the NBA Finals from San Antonio. The New York Knicks will take it to all with a win tonight. Yeah, first time since 100 years. That's not right. You know, whatever, 50-some-odd years. And World Cup finally comes to the United States tonight. The very first game to be played in the U.S. will be here in Inglewood, 6 o'clock, the United States and Paraguay. In
1: That's at SoFi, right?
0: Yeah. Football stadium.
1: The football stadium.
0: Get used to this. We can't use
1: any... Where the workers had gone on strike, agreed...
0: They're better now.
1: ...to go back to work.
0: Yeah, and we can't use corporate names in the World Cup. Nor will we be able to use them for the stadiums we use in the Olympics. So get ready for the L.A. Football Stadium. That's what it's called. The L.A. Football Stadium in Inglewood. Stupid. So fine. So I have 6. All right. Today's impossible trivia question. 26,000 of these were left behind while on vacation. 26,000. What do you think they are?
1: Toothbrush.
0: No. Good answer.
1: Hairbrush.
0: Nope. Nope.
1: Your children.
0: You wish. All right.
1: Spouse.
0: We'll answer it a little later on in the show. Let's get things going.
1: Your tickets.
0: Here comes the Van Camp and Morgan Show.

0: and more. That 90s chant. For generations,
1: yes,
0: people have been accused of spending way too much time in the bathroom.
1: Generations?
0: Yeah. They haven't spent generations. They've just been accused of spending too much time.
1: Well, then in the that would include outhouses.
0: Anyway.
1: Generations.
0: Now there's finally a chance to turn that habit into maybe a little profitable side hustle. The folks at Benjamin Franklin Plumbing are celebrating National Bathroom Reading Month. That's the thing.
1: There you go.
0: By launching the Porcelain Picks Reading Challenge.
1: Porcelain Picks.
0: Participants sign up, choose a book from the company's reading list, and select a local library they'd like to support. And the reading list includes popular titles, such as Atomic Habits, The Great Gatsby, Remarkably Bright Creatures, The House in the Cerulean Sea, and The Correspondent, all under 500 pages, making them ideal for I'll just be a minute bathroom visits somehow last a few days. Anyway, at the end of June, one lucky reader will be chosen in a random drawing, and the winner will receive $2,000 towards a bathroom makeover. Special. While a local library of their choice gets a matching $2,000 donation. Oh, that's nice.
1: Okay.
0: That's a very nice thing, folks at Benjamin Franklin Plumbing. So if your family already suspects you're hiding in the bathroom to avoid doing chores, congratulations. You can now claim you're participating in a literacy program.
1: That's right.
0: Check it out. Benjamin Franklin Plumbing.
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Time for me to jump in the shower and get clean and come clean with some shower thoughts. Today's thoughts, of course, about the Bathroom Book Club. All titles under 100 pages for the truly committed reader. Here we go. If you finish an entire book during one bathroom visit, the plot may not be your biggest concern. A 90-page book can either be a novella or evidence that Taco Tuesday got a little out of hand. If a book takes less time to read than your phone battery takes to charge, it's bathroom book eligible. The bathroom is the only library where people are suspicious if you come out too quickly. Every bathroom reader has thought, just one more chapter, and immediately lost track of time. And finishing Green Eggs and Ham in one sitting is impressive. Finishing it in one sitting while sitting is dedication.

0: things you didn't know that you need to know today. Cause you do, cause we said so, and they're ripped from the headlines and we don't touch anything else.
1: Sure we don't. What's going on?
0: There's just some odd ones today. A little bit here, a little bit there, a little stuff here. Federal forecasters say conditions are lining up for another El Nino.
1: An El Nino.
0: And it's not just going to be any El Nino.
1: No.
0: It's supposed to be the El Nino of El Nino.
1: The El Nino of El Ninos. Yeah. Oh, really? Is that like the big baby El Nino?
0: That's why I figured you'd say dancing baby.
1: Wow. No, El Nino is the baby, and then the big baby weather. But it's kind of bad weather, right? When we get those, it can be nasty.
0: A bit hotter, a bit windier,
1: and a lot wetter.
0: And when it rains, it
1: a lot wetter.
0: Pours, yeah.
1: It floods. Yeah. All right. Well, we'll bat down the hatches and we'll start collecting sandbags now for January. Oh, I mean, no time like the present, right?
0: It might be cheaper now because they're not in season. Yeah, like kind of like fans and air
1: conditioners. Sandbags are in season. There you go. All right.
0: Pope Leo XIV and Bad Bunny reportedly had a brief meeting in Spain on Monday.
1: Oh, in Spain? No. Oh, yeah. So the Pope was in Spain. Oh,
0: yes. Okay. Yeah. Unfortunately for the internet, there were no phones allowed.
1: Well, that's kind of the way of it.
0: No phones allowed.
1: But I got an idea. I really got an idea. If you're social media marketer, uh-huh, and you want a fake one, just AI it. Just to ask AI that, hey, give me the back of the head of Bad Bunny shaking hands with Pope Leo XIV. And see what comes up. Take you like 4 minutes, and then you'll get like this great picture, and yeah, there you go.
0: And then, because you know that he listens, it'll be like, hey, what's this? Well, how come they have this and this?
1: Oh, what?
0: Yeah.
1: Social media? Nobody needs to listen. They just have to see it. It's like, And maybe at some point you can put up, a little disclaimer and go like, what it would look like.
0: This ain't real, y'all.
1: No.
0: The diamond is, but the rest of it's not.
1: For demonstration purposes, recreation, for demonstration purposes only. I like that.
0: It's actually very good.
1: I know, right?
0: Just
1: don't
0: not
1: steal
0: in
1: that
0: instance.
1: Idea. Trademark Van Camp and Morgan Incorporated.
0: So anyway, YouTube channel for Mr. Rogers.
1: Mr. Rogers?
0: Yep, 13 episodes
1: of
0: Mr. Rogers.
1: Aw, only 13?
0: Yep, it has all about the neck, shoulders, knees, and toes, and postmen, and everything in between. So, go check it out and learn how to tie your shoes.
1: Look at the feels.
0: Well, if you look toward the western sky after sunset over the next couple of nights.
1: Oh, wait, that way. Okay, go ahead.
0: All right, ready?
1: I'm looking.
0: Okay.
1: What am I looking for?
0: A planet party.
1: A what?
0: Yeah. Mercury, Venus, and Jupiter.
1: That planet party. They're all visible?
0: Yep, they're all hanging out.
1: Okay.
0: Doing a little planet stuff. They don't tell us what they're doing, but we know that
1: they're up there.
0: They're just hanging out. If you look toward the, it's western sky, right?
1: Okay.
0: Western sky.
1: That's in the west.
0: It is the rare planetary meetup that looks a little like the universe accidentally left three headlights on. But it is pretty cool though. Especially when the moon, you got the moon, and then you got the three planets, and it's like, hey, it's like being in a scene from a Star Wars movie or something.
1: That you
0: can see the
1: or
0: the other,
1: something.
0: Or something. Yeah. Anyway, there you go.
1: There you go. Those are some things you didn't know you needed to know today. Ripped
0: from the headlines.

0: love goes.
1: And now, for today's edition of All the News You Could Care Less About, here's your reporter, who you also could care less about.
2: Just when it looked like every TV show from the 90s was getting a reboot, one classic may be staying in the tool shed.
3: Tool shed. What are you talking about?
2: At least for now. Not the shed that has all the saws coming down, but just a regular old tool
3: shed. So what TV show from the 90s would you be talking about that talked about tools? I might guess. Can I take a stab? Would it be Home Improvement?
2: Yep.
3: I don't think so, Tim.
2: Tim says a revival of Home Improvement is currently stuck.
3: Stuck?
2: And according to Tim, the problem isn't scripts, budgets, or network interest. It's personalities.
3: Personalities.
2: Personalities, yep.
3: Huh.
2: Former sitcom star, Mr. Allen.
3: He's not a former sitcom star. He still is a sitcom.
2: Oh, he is still a sitcom star.
3: Yes, he's got a show.
2: He is.
3: Yeah,
2: it's actually
3: on
2: cute,
3: ABC.
2: Too.
3: Yeah. Shifting Gears.
2: Yes.
3: Kat Dennings.
2: Yeah. That's right.
3: Yeah.
2: And the other co-star of the other co-star that's in every
3: is Hector Alexander Elizondo in there? Is he in that one? I don't know.
2: He was, or he has.
3: He was in Last Man Standing, but Hector Elizondo. Okay,
2: maybe not.
3: I don't know.
2: Anyway,
3: like, he's like 90, I guess. I don't know. Anyway,
2: okay, so the former.
3: The 90s.
2: There have been conversations about bringing back the series, right?
3: Yeah, where are they going?
2: And supposedly it's hit a wall because not everyone involved is on the same page.
3: Well, some people are in jail. So, I'm just saying. I'm serious.
2: True.
3: Zachary Bryan is...
2: And not every kid has to come back. We know how that works.
3: Oh, okay.
2: When they're old.
3: Yeah, right. Okay.
2: So, Tim didn't get too specific. But
3: no.
2: He suggested there are personal issues among members of the original cast that are making a reunion difficult.
3: Well, yeah, it takes a little while. Pat Richardson was a big problem for a while.
2: Yeah.
3: And then I think she did an episode of Shifting Gears, as a guest star. Richard Karn is happy to do stuff.
2: Yeah, he's
3: right?
2: ready.
3: He's always ready. Yeah. I don't think so, Tim. That's his best line. Best line. I worked on Home Improvement, the show. I worked on that show, in the marketing department. I didn't work on producing the show or nothing like that. But we met all the stars and everything. And Tim was Tim in real life. But anyway, it was a joy, actually. The show was a joy. The kids being on the lot were a joy. And, that's what happens to child stars. You get a little uppity. And then they end up, going to jail, as adults. That's what happens, So no Home Improvement reboot, huh?
2: Well, not yet.
3: Not yet.
2: It may happen.
3: Perhaps.
2: It may not happen. So we're going to have to find out.
3: We're going to have to wait and see.
2: Anyone who's ever tried organizing a high school reunion, kind of family vacation or fantasy football league, knows
3: that. Yeah, I know. That's true. That's true.
2: Getting a group of people to agree on anything, it can be harder than rebuilding an engine.
3: And they all have agents. So, some of them don't anymore, but some of them do. I can see that. Oh, real quick, I just read this morning.
2: Uh-huh.
3: I guess Tim Allen says that he doesn't use his real voice in public because people think he's Buzz Lightyear. Kids think he's Buzz Lightyear. He tries not to talk too loud in public. I could see that. He's more recognized for being the voice of a cartoon than he is for being this bumbling idiot on TV. All right, there you go. Well, we'll just have to wait and see on the Home Improvement reboot. It's Van Camp and Morgan.
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0: Finding Kids means it's time for some AI dad jokes.
1: Yeah.
0: Here we go. Little summertime jokes.
1: All right, Cove, you better bring it today, dude.
0: Here we go. AI dad joke number one.
2: I told my wife I was going to start grilling professionally this summer. She said that's a rare opportunity.
0: All right. Dad joke number two.
2: Why don't seagulls fly over the bay? Because then they'd be bagels.
1: That's an old one.
0: Well, you know. AI dad joke number three.
2: I bought a hammock for the backyard. It's the most supportive relationship I've ever had.
0: AI dad joke number four.
2: What do you call a snowman in July? A puddle with memories.
0: Finally. AI dad joke number five.
2: I bought a fan for my summer vacation. He follows me everywhere now.
3: This is a sad, sad day.
1: I kind of like that, but I don't. The one that made me chuckle right off the bat was the puddle with memories.
0: The puddle with memories, the snowman. All right.
1: Yep.
0: Winner, winner. AI dad joke winner.
2: What do you call a snowman in July? A puddle with memories.
3: This is a sad, sad day.
0: Those are our AI dad jokes for this week. So

0: It's Friday, kids. You know what that means? It's time for F My Life.
1: F My Life and F It Up.
0: We don't make these up. We actually read these verbatim from the fmylife.com website. People feel compelled to tell their troubles. So here we go with this week's highlights. Today, I had to watch my husband and kids go off on our trip to Hawaii without me.
1: Huh?
0: Because I forgot my wallet at home and couldn't afford to take a later flight. FML. See? We should do a little pre-trip checklist before you leave the house.
1: So she couldn't go home and get it?
0: There wasn't enough time and not enough money to change flights.
1: Oh.
0: So she's got the house to herself for a week. Actually, that's not bad. That's
1: yeah, is that really that upsetting for her?
0: I was going to say.
1: Come on now.
0: Today, same as every morning recently, a neighbor's tabby cat shows up on my balcony. We've developed a routine where I say hello, and he sits nearby for a few minutes. During the day, I learned it belongs to the woman I've been awkwardly avoiding in the elevator for 2 years. Cat likes me more than its owner does. FML. That seems to be the way of it.
1: I have to wonder why. What's wrong with the owner?
0: That's the way of it.
1: You know?
0: I know.
1: And I wonder.
0: Today, I got stuck in my building's elevator.
1: Ooh. Uh-oh.
0: I pushed the emergency button, which made a ringing noise. After about a half an hour, I heard someone yell, "Stop pushing that button. My kids are sleeping." FML. Jeez. And today, my wife and I decided to try a relationship book. The first activity was to write down some things your partner does that bothers you. I made a very long list.
1: Oh, no.
0: And my wife and I swapped Sheldon papers in. She'd written nothing. I love everything about you.
1: Uh-oh.
0: She read my list and began tearing up. FML. Wow.
1: Oh, no. This was Leonard. Leonard did it.
0: Yeah, Leonard did that.
1: It was Leonard and Penny.
0: It was the list of the beta list, beta test list.
1: Uh-huh. And there he wrote a list.
0: Yeah, he did. There you go. Those are our F My Lives for this week.
2: 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Rachel and Ross. DJ and Steve. Keenan and Kel. Oh, wait.
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0: Hey, it's time for some tasty bits.
1: Peanut butter cookies.
0: Oh, yeah. Oh, yeah.
2: We love cookies.
1: Peanut butter cookies.
2: They love cookies.
0: Here's some things you probably didn't know yesterday. There are approximately 10.3 million barrels of bourbon currently aging in the state of Kentucky.
1: It just is sad.
0: 10.3 million barrels. That's more than twice the population of Kentucky, which is about 4.5 million.
1: Wow.
0: Wow. More bourbon barrels than there are people.
1: Wow.
0: The Cap'n Crunch character.
1: Yeah.
0: Was created by a guy named Alan Burns. He also worked on Rocky and Bullwinkle and co-created the Munsters. And, believe it or not, the Mary Tyler Moore Show, which had nothing to do with characters. Well, cartoon characters. Anyway. By the way, he passed away at the age of 85, Alan Burns. The word phony comes from telephone. Since early phones had such bad audio quality, it made people's voices sound fake. Phony.
1: Phony.
0: Roughly two-thirds of the U.S. population lives within 100 miles of one of the country's borders. Two-thirds. Wow.
1: Well, it sounds like a trick question.
0: It's not a trick question.
1: Well, we have two choices. Canada, Mexico.
0: And Mexico. Oh, and Maine. And 90% of the Canadian population lives within 100 miles of the U.S. border. So, there you go. And those are some tasty bits for today.

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0: Today's impossible trivia question. 26,000 of these were left behind while on vacation. What are they?
1: Well, so slippers?
0: No.
1: Flip-flops?
0: No.
1: Toothbrush?
0: No.
1: Charging cords?
0: No.
1: Cell phone?
0: No, no. All good.
1: Underwear?
0: No.
1: Shoes?
0: You said flip-flops.
1: Water socks?
0: That's it. That's it for right now. Hold your thoughts. All good. All good answer. All good answers.
1: But none of them were right.
0: Not the one we're looking for. You know, if it feels like food is everywhere these days, that's because it pretty much is.
1: Wasn't it?
0: Researchers say Americans now consume about 23% more calories than they did back in the old days in the 1970s. And if you remember the 1970s, well, anyway, back then the average person ate around 2,000 calories a day. But today it's closer to 2,500.
1: Well,
0: and it's not a matter of just willpower. Experts say portions at restaurants and fast food chains have ballooned over the years. Snacks, drinks, and meals are available almost around the clock. And if you add in highly processed foods engineered to be extra delicious and constant food advertising on TV, social media, and even on your phone, it's easy to see why we're eating more. Because it's in our face.
1: Except when they put those delicious-looking commercials on, like for Red Robin or something like that.
0: Yum.
1: And it's 11:30 at night.
0: No, worse.
1: Or midnight.
0: Worse. It's
1: and
0: a
1: so
0: Sunday.
1: So they're putting everything on there that you can't.
0: I got a worse one. Sunday, and they run the Chick-fil-A commercials.
1: There you go.
0: They're closed.
1: Mm-hmm.
0: They're closed all day Sunday. You can't get a Chick-fil-A on Sunday.
1: Nope.
0: Researchers note that our brains evolved in a world where finding food was a challenge. Now we're surrounded by convenience, inexpensiveness, calorie-packed options. Every turn in our ancient wiring is having a tough time keeping up. So that's why. And that's why we probably weigh a little bit more, too.
2: She don't care about my car. And she don't care about my money.

0: It's time for Norm or Nope.
1: Yeah, all right.
0: Norm or Nope.
1: It's a Friday thing.
0: Norm or Nope.
1: Yeah.
0: The Traitors Edition.
1: Oh, Traitors. Well, look at you.
0: Traitors.
1: Getting us all jazzed up because I watched the Traitors last time. All right. Okay, I think I can do this. I've watched, like, so many seasons.
0: Well, I know that there's the whole, you know, other things going on into movies and stuff like that, but Traitors going on.
1: Traitors.
0: So,
1: all right,
0: the
1: okay.
0: Traitors.
1: Let's hear it. What do you got, Normal or Nope?
0: You are a Traitors lover.
1: I am a Traitors lover.
0: And they will take your Traitors card.
1: Oh, will you? Okay.
0: They will.
1: All right. What
0: Normal
1: do you got?
0: Or Nope.
1: Uh-huh.
0: Developing stronger feelings about a reality show alliance than some of your actual friendships.
1: Hello, duh. Have you met me? Come on. At least I don't watch The Real Housewives of anything. Because that would be... Or The Bachelor. I don't do those. Because I would be... I wouldn't have time for anything else. I'm drawn.
0: Yeah.
1: I'm drawn to the reality shows like a moth to the flame.
0: But you're not a reality show guy. It's just
1: I could be. See, this is the thing. I binge watched the whole season of Traitors Canada last night. It's 10 hours of TV.
0: Which most of you probably suffered.
1: I know. We've already established that. All right. Normal or Nope?
0: What's all right. Next? Normal or Nope?
1: Wow.
0: Taking notes during the round table like you're helping solve a murder case.
1: Nah. I don't pay that much attention to the round table. It's like I just want to know the outcome. It's like who voted for who, right?
0: Yeah.
1: The banter drives me crazy. It's the back and forth banter. I know that's why people watch, but it's like, yeah. Come on. Just vote already. Vote, damn it. And are you a traitor or are you a faithful?
0: All right, Normal or Nope?
1: Yeah.
0: Changing your opinion of a contestant three times in the same season.
1: Yes, maybe not three. Well, yeah, maybe three.
0: Yeah?
1: Yeah, that's pretty normal. I mean, you know, you don't
0: you
1: know them
0: know
1: when they
0: get
1: there.
0: The characters,
1: yeah,
0: yeah,
1: right.
0: And their personality starts to come out and their traitorism.
1: Well, it's not so much their traitorism, but you kind of like them. I mean, some of them you like, some of them you don't like.
0: Right.
1: You know, it's like, there's like, they start off with like 20 some odd. You know, contestants at the very beginning. If you're a Survivor watcher, I mean, it's the same thing. It's like these people get to be, you know, I mean, they become TV stars. So, anyway.
0: Normal or Nope?
1: Yeah.
0: Picking a favorite contestant entirely on their outfits.
1: They do wear nice clothes, and they're always changing into really nice clothes for breakfast. I'm just saying that. So, yeah, I guess.
0: Well, they definitely have stylish.
1: Yeah, I guess you're right.
0: Stylers or...
1: Yeah.
0: All right. Norm or Nope?
1: Uh-huh.
0: Pausing the show to explain your elaborate theory to someone who clearly doesn't care.
1: What do you mean? Traitor splaining?
0: Traitor splaining.
1: I'm a splainer anyway. So, I mean, yeah, I guess I've done that. I've been known to do that. Only once, you know, then whoever's watching with me better get it or don't watch with me. You know, it's like I only have time to explain once. Actually, what I do find myself doing is not explaining, but recapping more than anything. It's like, well, yeah they just did that. What happened?
0: Lastest but not leastest.
1: Yeah.
0: Normal or Nope.
1: Yeah.
0: Finishing an episode and immediately wondering which of your friends would betray you for prize money.
1: Right. All of them would. There you go. That's our Normal or Nope Traitors Edition for today.
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0: 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I got like in my car, I can listen to a bunch of places. I don't know why I would need a bunch of places, but I just do. So sometimes if I feel like, you know, an iHeart, I'll listen on an iHeart. 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I can do that. I have that freedom.
1: You have that
0: power. Or our own website, which is, once again,
1: VanCampandMorgan.com.
0: Nice. Let me list them for you. This is like a plug. Why not? Van Camp and Morgan right now. The Who Cares News podcast. And Football with My Daughter Amanda is returning in August.
1: Yay!
0: Probably before then. Somebody's asked me to like get her on the show again to do some interviews and things like that.
1: Well, so, she did the Ariana Grande.
0: She did. There's somebody over on one of our stations that was like, hey, can you get your daughter to do something? And I'm like, okay. Well, I got to ask her.
1: I got to ask her.
0: Yeah, yeah.
1: Cool.
0: Yeah.
1: I like that.
0: You know what? You know the type. You could show them a photo or a video, three eyewitnesses, a notarized statement, and they would all say, well, that's your opinion.
1: Yeah.
0: Right?
1: There's a lot of that going around the world now.
0: Right? Experts say there are seven common reasons some people treat being wrong like it's a felony offense. And I've got those for you.
1: You do.
0: You probably know what they are.
1: You have them.
0: But we're going to...
1: Well, let's hear them.
0: ...pontificate. Number one, they're insecure and fear consequences.
1: Oh, no.
0: They use that as a defense mechanism, right?
1: Yeah.
0: Yeah. You know, it's like, I can treat you like crap because I'm insecure and I fear consequences. Number two, they're obsessed with their self-image. Can we go past that one? Because I got a little problem. That's a little close for home. A little close to home, my self-image. I'm a little obsessed with it. Number three, they can't see beyond themselves. This is so important today. If we'd all just stop and we'd shut up and we'd listen to everybody around us.
1: We're living in a narcissistic
0: world. We are.
1: World.
0: And it's like, you know what? Everybody's got a viewpoint and they got a right to it. That's great. And you got yours. And for me, I'd rather not bore you with mine, except to talk about Below Deck. Number four, they lack self-awareness. No, that's not a problem here. We don't have a self-awareness problem here at this show. Number five, they're gaslighting you. Yeah, that's bad. That should not. Yeah. Tuesday is Tuesday, even if they say it isn't. Number six, they have a rigid ego.
1: Oh, yeah.
0: See, I can't. Again, a little close for me.
1: No, because... There are those who have these qualities, and they're extraordinarily. It's like they're almost void of empathy.
0: Oh, well, that's true too.
1: Yeah.
0: Well, and it's their way or the highway, right?
1: Yeah, you're not that person.
0: I'm really not.
1: You get weepy at Disney parades.
0: Stop it! I play that person on the radio. How's that? And finally, number seven, they're narcissistic. We can spell it. We can say it. We can pronounce it. Every disagreement, you know, with them, they can only be the one. So now you know seven not so hidden reasons why some people, well, they just won't admit they're wrong, right? We know them. We know them all. Anyway, experts say understanding why someone won't admit that they're wrong can really help you decide whether to keep discussing it, set boundaries, or simply... Maybe I don't need to be around this person anymore. Maybe you can decide.
1: That's
0: do
1: true.
0: The math. I mean, it's like,
1: because if you don't need to be around the person, don't be around the person.
0: There you go.
1: They take oxygen away from you and brain space and time that you'll never get back.
0: You're correct. And there you go. It's Van Camp and Morgan.

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Yeah. That 90s channel. All things 90s.

0: time for Van Camp and Morgan's birthday extravaganza.
1: All right, here we go.
0: Don't take my oxygen, man.
1: All right, I
0: won't. My air.
1: I'm sorry. Let me breathe over here.
0: Supermodel Adriana Lima.
1: She was like an angel, right? She was a Victoria's Secret angel.
0: Yeah,
1: she's got to be 40.
0: 45.
1: Okay.
0: Reality star Kendra Wilkinson.
1: Actually, she's kind of like, Kendra was one of the ladies with Hugh Hefner while he was still alive in that whatever. I forget the name of the reality show. But it was her and another woman.
0: Yeah.
1: Right?
0: Yeah, and
1: Kendra, by the way, has denounced that. Like, she didn't exist at that time. But
0: and
1: I think
0: how
1: she's...
0: How old is she?
1: She's 40.
0: 41.
1: Okay.
0: Marv Albert.
1: Marv Albert! Well, this is a good guy because, you know, right now he used to do all the NBA calling. Marv is 85. He's retired. although NBC did... All right, never mind. Move on. I haven't watched any NBA this year, including the finals. It's bad.
0: Jenna Lee Harrison.
1: Jenna Lee from Three's Company, right?
0: Yes,
1: she was. Chrissy's cousin, Cindy, or sister, or something.
0: Yeah.
1: Was she in Dallas too? The old Dallas. Was she like a?
0: I don't.
1: Jamie? No, she was Jamie. She was Jamie Ewing.
0: Jamie Ewing
1: Barnes.
0: Yeah.
1: Jenna Lee,
0: yes.
1: Gotta be, she's like 70? I mean, she's
0: she
1: up
0: is 68.
1: Okay, all right.
0: Timothy Busfield.
1: Well, he's coming under fire, but we'll leave him in because nothing's been decided. But I like his characters, really do, especially in The West Wing. Danny, right? Timothy Busfield, also with 30-something, is 69 today, right?
0: He is 69.
1: All right.
0: Rick Hoffman from Suits.
1: Rick Hoffman from Suits is 55.
0: 56. Timothy Simons from Beep.
1: Love him. Timothy is 47.
0: 48.
1: Okay, God, I'm like off to
0: Ben E. Carlos, formerly of Cheap Trick.
1: Ben E. Carlos is, he's in the 75 club, I think, today.
0: Gerald right? Craig, sir. Mm-hmm. And Kenny Wayne Shepherd. He's a blues guitarist.
1: Yeah, Kenny Wayne is... Is he 50 already?
0: Kenny Wayne Shepherd is 49 years old.
1: All right.
0: You're close.
1: Okay.
0: Rapper Grandmaster D.
1: Grandmaster D.
0: Of Houdini.
1: See, this is the thing. These guys are all like retirement age.
0: Yes.
1: Grandmaster D, I think, is like, is he 65 yet?
0: He's 64.
1: Okay, all right.
0: Rocky Burnett.
1: Rocky Burnett. Ariel, I think, is the song that Rocky sang. So he's got to be 75.
0: 73, Chris Young.
1: I'm losing today.
0: You are.
1: Country singer Chris Young, I don't know, 40?
0: 41.
1: Uh-huh.
0: From the band Perry, Kimberly Perry.
1: Kimberly, I think, is 43 today.
0: Yes. Right? And last but not least, she sang the song Bitch.
1: Aha. Uh-huh. You can't say that on radio. She can.
0: That's the name of the song, I'm just saying.
1: That's right.
0: Meredith Brooks.
1: Meredith Brooks is, she's 68 today.
0: Yes.
1: And if today's your birthday.
0: Happy birthday.
1: From Van Camp and Morgan.
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0: A 20-year-old Illinois man, he learned the hard way that not all gold deliveries are created equal.
1: Okay. Gold deliveries.
0: Yeah. Yugbee Chowan is facing two felony charges after allegedly taking part in a scam targeting a 79-year-old woman.
1: Oh, no. A widow. No. Not good. This is not going to be good.
0: No. Investigators say scammers convinced the woman that her Social Security number had somehow been linked to terrorism.
1: What?
0: And that she needed to convert her life savings into gold.
1: What?
0: So law enforcement could track it.
1: Oh, my word. And please don't tell me she fell for it.
0: The woman wired an eye-popping $700,000 to a coin dealer in Michigan.
1: Oh, my.
0: So, fortunately, the owner of Grand Rapids Coins became suspicious.
1: Oh, sure.
0: Because she seemed confused and unusually eager to complete the transaction.
1: I'm pretty sure he doesn't sell 700 grand worth of gold every day. He's like, get that phone. Yeah, I've got it for you. I'll have it here by Thursday. So I'm sure that doesn't happen.
0: Yeah, but they do wire transfer.
1: Oh, I get it. But you know what I'm saying? I mean, that right there would have been red flag one, red flag two, 79-year-old woman, red flag three. She's a little freaked out.
0: That is true.
1: All right, so what happened? Sorry.
0: The shop guy, who's the coin guy, he contacted authorities before the scam could be completed.
1: Yeah.
0: Good for him.
1: Yes.
0: Thank you, sir.
1: Good job.
0: Detectives then set up a sting operation. So instead of real gold, an undercover officer disguised himself as an elderly woman. Okay, so and delivered chocolate gold coins.
1: Gold coins? Uh-huh. Wow. They don't weigh as much as gold.
0: No.
1: But they are delicious. Oh, my. Wow.
0: I wonder who thought of that. That was actually kind of clever.
1: I guess if he falls for it, that's the evidence they need.
0: Yeah.
1: Kind of like asking, Lady of the Night on Hollywood Boulevard if she, about the time she's asking if, you want to, have
0: you want
1: some
0: a party?
1: They show their badge. But this time, chocolate coins.
0: When Sean showed up to collect the fake treasure, deputies were waiting.
1: Yeah.
0: He was arrested and is being held on a $100,000 bond.
1: $100,000?
0: But while he's waiting, maybe he can have some chocolate coins.
1: I doubt it. I'm pretty sure they took those back. Those aren't free,
0: You can't return them. They're
1: free. That's true. Food. Oh, by the way, have you ever seen those things made on TV? They do it on that How It's Made. Chocolate coins. I've seen it. Pretty cool.
0: You gotta watch that because you have to stamp them. You have to stamp the cover, the foil over it.
1: That's our crazy crime story, but delicious for today.

0: Time for today's edition of, well, that's not exactly comforting. A new report found that the typical American household only has about $8,000 sitting in the bank.
1: Boy, where?
0: I'd love to have $8,000 in the bank. Younger adults under 35, their median balance is closer to $5,400.
1: Huh?
0: I'd like to have $5,400 in the bank, which these days might cover a month's rent, a few groceries, and half a tank of gas, right?
1: Yeah.
0: Savings generally increase with age, reaching a high of about $13,400 among people ages 65 to 74 before dipping slightly until later retirement years. The report also found that married couples and college graduates tend to have the healthiest bank accounts. Wow. Hold my ATM card. While single adults and those without college degrees often have lower balances. Now, here's the thing. Uh-huh. Median means half. It does not mean average. That means there are exactly half as many people that have more and exactly half as many that have less than that median amount.
1: Okay.
0: Does that make sense? I know. It's a little hard to understand. Anyway, if you feel a little uneasy about this, hearing the fact that these numbers are supposed to be bigger and the fact that you don't even have these numbers like me, well, wow. Count yourself, normal. Yeah. That's our today's depressing news.

0: It is time for the Who Cares News headlines. Here's Morgan.
1: Sometimes even Dwayne Johnson gets rocked. He recently revealed he discovered a painful lump while showering.
0: Ew.
1: So doctor initially suspected epididymitis, an inflammation near the testicle.
0: Ew.
1: But they told Dwayne that the cancer couldn't be ruled out.
0: Oh wow!
1: Without further testing.
0: Well,
1: that led him spending about 24 hours wondering.
0: Ooh.
1: While attending promotional events for the new Jumanji movie.
0: Oh yeah, that's right. There's another Jumanji movie.
1: He didn't even tell his wife, Warren Hsieh.
0: Wow.
1: Yeah, he didn't want her to alarm her, but
0: no. Yeah.
1: He wanted to know for sure before he said anything.
0: Well, yeah, of course.
1: Fortunately, the ultrasound came back clear, and
0: the lump was not cancer. Thank the maker.
1: Yeah.
0: But I bet it was painful.
1: Well, congratulations. It's not a tumor.
0: His rocks are in good shape. The rocks are in good shape.
1: Imagine being told you're not qualified to direct a famous Bond movie.
0: What?
1: When you are Steven Spielberg.
0: No.
1: Yeah. True.
0: They turned him down?
1: Steven recently revealed that Bond producer Albert R. Broccoli turned him down multiple times.
0: Multiple times?
1: Multiple times.
0: Wow.
1: After the success of Jaws, he even volunteered to direct a Bond film and got a firm nope.
0: Nope.
1: Nope, not even.
0: What's Cubby Broccoli thinking? This is Steven Spielberg. I get it. He wasn't really proven after Jaws, but...
1: Well, later, he even offered a trade, and he told Bond producers that they could use music from Close Encounters of the Third Kind
0: in a Bond film
1: in exchange for directing 007.
0: And they still said no.
1: And Cubby still wasn't interested, and today, Steven says if Bond producers asked him to direct now, he'd tell them, you can't afford me.
0: No, that's all right, because... about this time, Steven Spielberg was developing a little character named Indiana Jones. So see, if he was busy doing James Bond, Indiana Jones might never have happened.
1: That's true. Yeah,
0: no, it's true. You know what? That's okay. Cubby Broccoli's in a sarcophagus at Hollywood Hills. I saw it a couple months ago while I was out there looking at graves. True story.
1: Yeah.
0: Steven Spielberg, still working, still making a lot of money. Anyway. He could make his own Bond movies now. He could just go over to Jeff Bezos, knock on his door and say, hey, Jeff, I want to do a Bond movie now. Now they just got to find a Bond. That's the problem. We don't have a Bond yet. Anyway, there you go. More Who Cares on Monday. Have a great weekend, and...
1: that's all the news you could care us about for this week.
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1: Probably not.
0: Not available in international waters, pirate ships, or Nigerian prince-related transactions. It's time to say hello to the squad today. Hello, squad.
1: Silent Diane.
0: Madam President.
1: Deb John.
0: Who writes?
1: Ooh, nice.
0: Just saying hey, and here's hoping you soon get a 3 or at least 4 day work week. Have a good weekend. Love your show, and thanks for reading the basketball poem. Nice read. All right. That's all right. It's okay. I stumbled. I get it. My bad. You have to listen to the whole show. You have to listen all week. Dr. Ian Stanley, I presume.
1: Doctor.
0: And?
1: Adam Phoenix.
0: Let's not forget.
1: Tammy Clay, Casey Joe.
0: And David Folds and Bruce Leach. All right, here's what's coming up today on hour four. First off, of course, we got our fast facts you can use if you can listen fast enough, like we do every day. There's some good stuff in there, you know, right?
1: Right.
0: 3 minutes of goodness.
1: So, you know it.
0: You know, right?
1: You know
0: it. But you gotta listen fast, because you know, you might miss it. Also, top things you didn't know about climate change, our stupid list of top things you didn't know about climate change. And also our ICME stories, a whole lot more on the way this hour four, because it's the best hour, because you're here, and we're here, and let's do it. Let's get ready. Let's strap in. It's time for hour four to begin, and it starts
1: right.

0: It's that 90s channel. It is time for our fast facts you can use if you listen fast enough every day. You ready? Here we go. Only 48% of men call their mom on the weekend. Only 48%. Only 10% of people do not have a joke memorized, which means the other 90% do. Okay. Milk is the number one food Americans are allergic to.
1: Really?
0: Allergic? Does that also include lactose intolerant? Because is that really allergic? I don't know. Anyway. 4 in 10 people believe they have control over their dreams. No, you do not have control over your dreams.
1: No, there is no control over your dreams.
0: Okay. According to a recent survey, almost half of women say a beautiful house is the ultimate status symbol. I would say that's a pretty good status symbol, is having a nice house. 40% of Americans have felt out of shape climbing stairs. If you're breathing heavy, yeah, you're out of shape. Even though it's important to our safety, there's still around 40% of us that ignore food recalls. No, this is bad. If the food is recalled, throw it away. That's not really a recall anyway, is it? That's like, they're not going to take it back.
1: No.
0: You have to throw it away. They don't want it.
1: They don't want it. No, you can't return food.
0: No. It's estimated that 1 in 10 dogs have swallowed a shoelace. Yeah, that was an easy one. When women were asked what food reminds them of their husband, in another survey, one of them said, a potato. What kind of potato? A couch potato. No, I'm kidding. People relax all the time on weekends, but rarely on weekdays. Yeah, you gotta wait till the weekend. Who has time to relax during the week?
1: There's no time. Yeah. It's just busy.
0: It is. Survey found that 31% of couples have never gone on a romantic trip together. And get this, the average couple only spends 7 minutes a day being romantic. 7 minutes. They only spend 7 minutes a day being romantic. That's nothing. When it comes to holidays, almost half of us say that money is no object when it comes to staying in a hotel rather than with relatives. Money is no object. If you're coming to stay with us, stay in a hotel.
1: Were it me, I would prefer a hotel.
0: Yeah, right. You don't want to stay at somebody's house. Even if it's a relative. Because you feel like you got to help cook, wash dishes, make beds. According to one study, men can reduce their risk of a stroke by shaving every day? ? I never heard that one before. And finally, when it comes to physical activity, more people end up in the emergency room because they were doing yoga.
1: Wow.
0: Namaste. There you go. And that's our fast facts for today.
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1: Oh, I know the climate change, the big CC, is a very polarizing subject. So
2: it is. I'm not too sure why it is.
1: We'll
2: but it
1: do
2: is.
1: Our best to help set the record straight with today's stupid list of top things you didn't know about climate change.
2: Oh, are you serious?
1: I'm ready. Here you go. It can all be traced to a single cow outside Dubuque, Iowa that won't stop farting.
2: What are they?
1: I don't
2: they?
1: Know if it's a single cow, but it is.
2: Single yeah, cow, yeah, some, single yeah. cow. What are they feeding you?
1: It makes wet places dry and dry places wet. Wait, that didn't sound right.
2: No.
1: No matter what natural disasters it triggers, the rock will save us.
2: Of course. We have nothing to fear.
1: We have the rock. Everyone's against it. Unless it's nature's way of killing off Kardashians, then everyone's for it.
2: Hey, you gotta do what you gotta do sometimes.
1: You can do your part to combat it by driving dinky cars with less acceleration than a tricycle. That's part of it.
2: Yeah.
1: It's also known as global warming by scientists and liberal pansy-ass bullcrap by your uncle who loves shooting stuff.
2: Sometimes, I swear. Yeah.
1: Hey, when we're choking down our last breaths as the sun cooks us alive, at least we'll die knowing we're finally going to a place where no one will bore us to death with facts about climate change. It should have been the last one. There's still more. Wait, there's still more. Climate change will soon cause certain species to become extinct. And with any luck, the smug know-it-all bottlenose dolphin will be one of them. Damn.
2: Oh. No, they do know a lot, though.
1: The flooding it causes will never reach Leonardo DiCaprio top his heap of supermodels.
2: No, not possible.
1: The temperature drops to freezing when Brad Pitt goes to Angelina Jolie's house to pick up the kids for the weekend.
2: Probably and also
1: finally,
2: not possible.
1: Top things you didn't know about climate change. Clowns have by far the largest carbon footprints. And there you go.
2: Oh my gosh.
1: Our stupid list for today.

0: Every day we scrape the bottom of the internet to bring you these extra stories. Extras. Because we don't want you to miss out, by golly. No. And we got this time slot that we need to film. So scrape. Here we go. Today's Icy Me stories. Oklahoma joins 16 states in banning child marriage. Oklahoma has become the 17th state to completely ban child marriage, raising the minimum legal age of marrying to 18, with no exceptions for parental or judicial consent. Advocates say the move strengthens protections for minors, while noting that child marriages remain legal in 33 other states. If you can believe that, it's crazy. And we all know somebody who was married off at 14. And that's, can you imagine being married at 14?
1: No.
0: To a man who's probably much older? Oh, man. Disgusting. Texas to test sewage during the 2026 World Cup. What? North Texas health officials plan to monitor wastewater during the 2026 World Cup to detect potential outbreaks of illnesses like flu, measles, and norovirus before they spread widely. The sewage surveillance program will provide early warnings and help local hospitals prepare for any health concerns tied to the influx of international visitors to the United States. And a rare two-toned apple draws crowds in New Zealand. I don't know if you saw the picture of this online, but it was weird. Half of it is red, the other half is yellow. New Zealand police, a produce shop rather, has been home to a rare chamara apple that split almost perfectly between red and yellow coloring. The unusual fruit, caused by a genetic mutation that occurs in less than 1 in 1 million apples, has become such a local attraction that visitors are stopping by just to take selfies with it. Nothing like taking a selfie with a two-toned apple. And those are our Icy Me stories for today.
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0: 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Plus a study of smartphones that are linked to declining birth rates. Probably because people are busy looking at their phones and making babies. And the nerd news, things you didn't know you need to know today, the who cares, and a lot more on the next
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That 90s channel, the biggest hits of the 90s, and more. Well, if it's the fifth day in a row that you don't feel like working, it just means that it is finally Friday. Keith Kelly at the controls. Thanks for hanging out with me today. I am showing my Friday scar tissue. You probably are, too. It's been a long week. That 90s channel, all things 90s.

that 90s channel. All things 90s. Keith Kelly doing the Mummer's Dance for this Friday. And you know, I worked in Philadelphia for a whole bunch of years, and I never understood the whole Mummer's thing. The Mummer's Parade, the Mummer's Dance. I just don't get it. Do you? It never made a lot of sense to me. Nah, not at all. Trying to get my work week rage out, my Friday rage out. Let's turn it up. That 90s channel, the biggest hits of the 90s and more.

That 90s channel, the biggest hits of the 90s and more. Finally, Friday, Keith Kelly at the controls from Seattle. Thanks for having me along today. A lot of stuff going on today. It is Women Veterans Day. So ladies, if you have served our country in the military, thank you so much for your service. Appreciated, respected. It is your day today. Also, National Red Rose Day, National Peanut Butter Cookie Day. 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And I have to take my car in for a factory recall, so I guess I should celebrate that day. Maybe I'll take them some peanut butter.

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That 90s channel. All things 90s. Keith Kelly here in the air chair for this Friday from Seattle. Thanks for having me along today. And you know, last night I felt like I was drowning in the river of dreams. Helped out by a little bit of Ambien, I have to admit. You know, I've got the wife, the kids, the dog. I needed a little bit of help, all right? And now this morning, I need a little caffeine. 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

0: 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Happy belated birthday to the Breeders bassist Kim Deal, who turned 65 years old just a couple of days ago on June the 10th. Kim is getting ready to start collecting Medicare.
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That 90s channel, the biggest hits of the 90s and more. Second hour of the Keith Kelly Thing for this Friday. And any plan of being a productive member of society today is officially thrown out the window. 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

That 90s Channel, the biggest hits of the 90s, and more. Keith Kelly on your Friday. In sports last night in the NHL Stanley Cup Finals, Carolina Hurricanes, and they will not quit. They beat Las Vegas last night 4-2. They have a commanding 3-2 game lead in the series. They can wrap it all up and take home the Stanley Cup on Sunday night, but that game is in Vegas. Vegas coach John Tortorella, since he took over that team late in the season, has that team playing really, really well. Goaltender Carter Hart playing great. So don't count Vegas out just yet. NBA Finals resume Saturday night. The Knicks lead the series 3-2. If they win on Saturday night, they are the NBA champions for the first time in a very, very, very long time. Good luck to the Knicks on Saturday night. NCAA Baseball.

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0: That 90s channel, the biggest hits of the 90s, and more. It's Keith Kelly from Seattle on this Freaky Friday. Oh. And if you're within the sound of my voice, let me lick you up and down and maybe not.
1: Long before Taylor was collecting awards.
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The biggest hits of the 90s and more. Something that I hear way too often at the grocery store, at work, even at home. 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I'm starting to think I have no alliances. 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

That 90s Channel, all things 90s on National Automotive Service Professionals Day, where the red light special usually means about a $200 charge just for the diagnostics, right? Hey, it's Keith Kelly here on your Friday from Seattle. Hope you're having a great day wherever you are today. Thanks for having me along.

0: That 90s channel, the biggest hits of the 90s and more. It's Friday. It's Keith Kelly and you working our way through the day today, ready to kick off the weekend this afternoon. Today is National Loving Day. This is a day that is very important to me personally. It marks the anniversary of the 1967 U.S. Supreme Court decision in Loving versus Virginia. Now, this case invalidated interracial marriage laws. These are laws that banned interracial marriage. 16 states had such laws on the books at that time. Now, these laws not only banned marriage between those who were black and white, such as myself and my wife, but sometimes banned marriage between other races as well. So Loving Day commemorates and celebrates the Supreme Court decision. It highlights its importance to a generation of people who have grown up with interracial marriage being legal. And it also looks at the issues that interracial couples still face today. So if you are an interracial couple, be it black, brown, yellow, white, an interracial mixed couple, celebrate National Loving Day today. That 90s channel, the biggest hits of the 90s and more.
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Bad 90s Channel, the biggest hits of the 90s and more. It's Keith Kelly, the last hour of the Keith Kelly Mess for this Friday. Thanks for having me along. I know you're getting a little bit bored. It's close to the end of the workday. You want to go home. You want to start your weekend. All right. I know. Me too.

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1: 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I like to move it, move it. 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

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Keith Kelly here, moving it closer to the end of the workday. 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

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It's Keith Kelly on Ghost in the Machine Day. 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You have to go Google search Ghost in the Machine Day. Then hit me up on Instagram and Messenger. 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

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That 90s channel. All things 90s.

That 90s channel, the biggest hits of the 90s and more. It's Keith Kelly from Seattle. And believe me, I'm just here for the nookie because they're not paying me enough. That 90s channel, all things 90s.

0: Fed 90s channel. The biggest hits of the 90s and more. Well, that's going to wrap the Keith Kelly mess for today. Thanks for being here with me today and every day. Josh David is next. I'll be back Monday morning at 10 o'clock Pacific. I hope you will too. Go out and make it a great weekend wherever you are. Thank you for your time this time. Until next time, Keith Kelly, I'm out.
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hanging out on the What's a Josh broadcast for today, Friday. It is June 12th. It is National Democracy Day, National Loving Day, National Jerky Day, National Peanut Butter Cookie Day, Peace Day, and Red Rose Day. If today is your day, if it's your birthday, happy birthday to you, and thanks for hanging out on the What's a Josh broadcast.

0: 90s channel. Thanks for hanging out on the What's a Josh broadcast. So we talk a lot about GLP-1s. I told you that I started one back in February, almost 30 pounds down now. I'm like a pound away from that 30-pound mark, and I love it. It's great. Well, some people taking GLP-1s are developing a surprising new obsession. What do you think it is? It's not food. It's something different. I'll explain next.
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Here on the What's a Josh broadcast, of people taking GLP-1 weight loss drugs are developing a surprising new obsession: perfume. Yeah, many users say the medication seems to heighten their love of sweet dessert-like scents, sending them on a shopping spree for vanilla, cinnamon, and bakery-inspired fragrances. One woman said she went from owning a few department store perfumes to collecting more than 50 niche bottles, spending roughly $3,000 in 2 years. The trend has even earned a nickname online, Ozempic Smell. Experts think the drugs may boost the brain's response to pleasant scents, letting people enjoy food-like aromas without triggering hunger. I can't say I've had that one. I've got a sensitive smeller anyways, but I'm not really obsessed with any certain smells. Would love to hear from you, though. What's a Josh.com?

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1: Hanging on the What's a Josh broadcast, telling you about this story we had about GLP-1s and people reporting that they crave sweet smells. I have not experienced that one. Got one from Rachel. I'm on GLP-1. Suddenly, I want to smell like a bakery, vanilla, everything. Nicole, I don't even crave sweets anymore, but I want to smell like them. That was my biggest thing with not even smelling. I know we're talking about smelling, but people ask me, hey, do you want some ice cream, a piece of pie, you want some cookies? And I'm like, you know, I don't. And it's not because I think that a cookie sounds gross. It's just, I just don't have that sweet tooth. And that used to be my downfall every time. Jason got in touch over at whatsajosh.com. He said, Josh, I'm also on the GLP-1s. Nothing's really changed other than the fact that my hunger isn't there like it used to be. Still really don't care about perfume. Thank you for that one. Love to hear from you over at whatsajosh.com.
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checking whatsajosh.com and your messages about this GLP-1 story. People were reporting that they have cravings for sweet smells, not sweets in general as far as eating, but sweet perfume. Got a message from Mark. My wife is on it. Now I'm the one buying the cologne because she's suddenly into scents. It's not food scents, just anything. Trevor, if anything, strong smells bother me more now. I'm kind of with you on that one, Trevor. I've always had like an extra sense in my nose where I can smell anything. It's really sensitive to smoke, but more sensitive now since I started the GLP-1. So I'm with you on that one. If you got anything you want to throw into this, I would love to hear from you over at whatsajosh.com.

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1: Hanging out on the What's a Josh broadcast. Let's talk about dating coming up. And a new survey from datingnews.com suggests that modern singles are putting a limit on this when it comes to meeting somebody new. 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

Thanks for listening to the What's a Josh broadcast. I always appreciate that. Now, a survey from datingnews.com suggests that modern singles are putting limits on how far they'll travel for romance. About 61% said they're only willing to commute around 30 minutes for a date. Wow, I really thought that this was going to be, I thought we were talking more like long distance relationships. This is crazy. While just 12% would travel more than 45 minutes. Experts say the trend reflects burnout, rising costs, and people becoming more protective of their time and energy. Boy, is that true. Relationship experts argue the 30-minute rule is less about laziness and more about practicality in busy modern lives. While long-distance relationships can still succeed, researchers say they require clear communication, shared expectation, and balanced efforts, especially since resentment can grow when one partner handles most of the travel. It sounds like that's starting to kind of head out the door, isn't it? I'd love to hear from you on that one at whatsajosh.com.

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1: You're on the What's a Josh broadcast. Just gave you that story about dating and how it seems like long distance relationships are kind of on the outs as far as people putting a limit of 30 minutes. 30 minutes. And here's the thing. I've lived in areas where it's made up of small towns. The next small town is at least 90 minutes away. So that really limits the pool for a lot of people. Rachel said, my husband lived 2 hours away when we met, drove every weekend, married 12 years now. Kevin says, met online, 4 hour drive. Now he's my neighbor permanently. That's a good one. And got one from Melissa, military relationship, 3 years apart, on and off. You learn to communicate fast. Trevor said, long distance is just an expensive heartbreak. That's not a thing he's going to do anymore. And one from Mark, I value my time way too much now. If we can't build something local, it is just not happening. Thank you for those. I'd love to hear more from you at whatsajosh.com.
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10: Hi, Grandma. 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
10: I promise, Grandma.
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Hanging on the What's a Josh broadcast, had that story about long distance relationships and how they're just not working anymore. I like this one from Hannah. Long distance can work if there's a plan to close the gap. If there's no timeline, it will 100% fade. That's probably the best thing we've heard yet today, Hannah. Thank you for that one. More on the way. Cut my-

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Does. Got the retro movie quote of the day with the What's a Josh broadcast from 1999. Patience is a virtue. Not right now, it isn't. Patience is a virtue. Not right now, it isn't. From 1999, what summer blockbuster movie was that? If you know it, keep it to yourself. If you don't know it, I'll give you the answer coming up next.

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1: Here on the What's a Josh broadcast, patience is a virtue. Not right now, it isn't. What movie is that from? From 1999, one of the biggest surprise blockbusters of the late 90s, starred Brendan Fraser. For some reason, and it's not this movie, whenever I think of Brendan Fraser, I think of Encino Man. That he, for me, he's always going to be related to that. I mean, he was the star in that movie with Pauly Shore, but whenever you say his name, and I should actually tie his name to this movie, it was definitely the bigger movie. What was it? The Mummy. The Mummy. Yes, patience is a virtue. Not right now, it isn't. From 1999, The Mummy. And that's the retro movie quote of the day. We'll have to do an Encino Man quote coming up next week, so remember that one. I don't know why that. I'm going to go watch Encino Man tonight now. That was one of my favorite movies. More on the way.
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